KXKL HD1, Denver, Boulder, is Cool 105 with Melissa Moore in the morning, Lamani while you work, Jim Barry for the drive home, and Denver's greatest hits all the time.

Triple Play. Hi, I'm Jim Berry, and today we have a birthday Triple Play with three cool artists all celebrating. Starting with Rudolf Schenker, the founder and leader of the Scorpions. He is also the primary songwriter and the sole constant member of the band. He also owns his own music production and publishing company. I'd say he's done pretty well. Here's the Scorpions featuring Rudolf Schenker, our first of our cool birthday artists.

105, Denver's greatest dish with Rock You Like a Hurricane. That's the Scorpions. I'm Jim Barry, and it's time to find out who birthday number two is on tonight's Triple Play, celebrating cool artists that are having birthdays. It would be Gina Shock of the Go-Go's, the powerhouse drummer of the band that defined the upbeat punk sound of a generation. She also is an accomplished songwriter, writing or co-writing tracks for prominent pop artists like Miley Cyrus and even Selena Gomez. It is Gina Shock and the rest of the Go-Go's with We Got the Beat.

105, Denver's Greatest Hits with We Got the Beat. That's the Go-Go's. I'm Jim Barry, and it's time to wrap up our birthday triple play with our last cool artist that is celebrating. That would be Glenn Tilbrook of Squeeze, the founder and lead vocalist of the New Wave band, along with his primary songwriting partner, Chris Difford, earned reputations as one of the most clever and celebrated British pop rock duos of their era. Here's Tempted by Squeeze.

0: Cool 105, Denver's greatest hits with the song Tempted by the group Squeeze, wrapping up our birthday triple play. Three cool artists all celebrating. Squeeze, by the way, will be at Fiddler's Green on September 8th. So get your tickets now. That wraps up tonight's triple play. Make sure you join me tomorrow for National No Rhyme Nor Reason Day. So we're going to have a triple play of song titles with words that cannot be rhymed.
1: 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A crash on the Boulder Turnpike is causing some minor delays. 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The crash is eastbound on the Boulder Turnpike at 104th Church Ranch. It is blocking the left shoulder. 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

Cool 105, Denver's greatest hits with something kind of cool. A Goodwill branded record store is opening up in North Carolina on Friday. 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

0: Cool 105, Denver's greatest hits with You Give Love a Bad Name. That is Bon Jovi. I am Jim Berry. And a big Cool 105 congratulations to Wendy Veen of Centennial. She is our latest local Cool Cash Blast winner of $500. She joins that long list of winners like Julie Mondragon of Westminster. How about Lucina Garola of North Denver? Garrett Hansen of Denver? Brendan Nahar of Thornton? Alana Mayers of Denver? I can go on and on and on of all the cash that we've already handed out. And you know what? I'd like to hand you some too, but you got to get qualified to get it. Here's how you do that. Just listen each and every hour during the day, starting at 6 in the morning with Melissa Moore for your chance to get qualified. Then at the end of the day, at 5 o'clock, we draw one lucky winner of those 11 qualifiers. It could be you, just like it was today for Wendy Veen of Centennial. Make sure you're listening all day tomorrow for your chance to win the Cool Cash Blast. $500 in local cash to a local listener just like you. All right, that's going to do it for me. I'm out the door to enjoy my evening. You do the same thing. Stay healthy, stay cool, and as always, choose to be happy.
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2: Another good start for us this morning with that wide open drive southbound I-25 from the north end to downtown. This report sponsored by National Western Center. And the rest of our highway drive looking pretty good out here. A little slow on that ramp southbound I-25 getting onto eastbound 270 with that construction. You're catching that early flight. I-70, Pena Boulevard, both wide open heading in and out. The new National Western Center merges agriculture, entertainment, and education all in one place. 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I'm Aaron O'Neill with Traffic on Cool 105.
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1: Well, very good Tuesday morning to you. Can you believe September 1st? Starting off a new month here at Cool 105. But the nice thing is the cool cash continues every hour until Jim Barry gives it away this afternoon. And that's $500. We'll get you qualified when you hear that cool cash cue to call. Hear it. Be caller 10. And you're in the running for that $500. Love the fact that we're giving away the money. And that so many people are calling in and texting in and they're like, hey, I could use that $500. I know $500 that's not been earmarked. That is fantastic. Also today, the thunder continues rolling in. We're going to get you qualified for Garth Brooks tickets. He is coming into town this weekend. All right, let's jump into some of those hot topics going on right now. Well, Governor Polis made the big announcement yesterday that TSA is now accepting new Colorado mobile ID at the Denver airport. He says this is something his team has been working on for a while, having that flagship Colorado digital ID. Now, if you already have the app on your phone, one of the things he was saying is there is a new airport tab. You have to open that, put in your ID again, the front and the back, and then take a picture. So just so you know, it won't take very long, but there are a few more steps to get that ready if you want to use that now at the airport. Well, the Colorado Ski Passport is coming back for the 30th year. This is helping get kids on the slopes. What it is it offers 4 days of skiing at 19 resorts for kids, and then it costs $76. Well, speaking of snow, can you believe we had some snow in the state yesterday morning? They're saying that snow was spotted at the top of Fremont Pass yesterday morning, and Fremont Pass is there in Lake County. And tis the season. Have you seen the Spirit Halloween stores open? Yep, they've been up for a little while now. They say there are 39 pop-up stores across the state. And finally, if you've got some extra money and you're like, you know what, I would love a horse property in Jefferson County, well, good for you. The cheese heiress, that's what her title kindly is. Apparently, there's good money in cheese because she's got a $30 million estate, 450 acres.

It's called Tall Timber. It's in the Indian Hills area, and that has hit the market. And that's what's going on right here at Cool 105. Keep listening. Cue to call coming up this hour for $500 in cash.

0: Denver's greatest hits with Melissa Moore in the morning. Happy you're hanging out on this Tuesday morning, first day of September. This hour, we will be getting you qualified for that cool cash $500 Jim Barry's giving away this afternoon. And I gotta say, this is the lucky hour because yesterday during the 6 a.m. hour, Wendy got qualified. And who won yesterday? Oh, that would be Wendy. Denver weather. Let's take a look at what's going on right now in Arvada, sitting at 61 degrees, and here at Cool 105 in Lone Tree, 60 degrees. 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
1: Good Tuesday morning. Well, skies will gradually clear out. We'll see more sunshine and a slight chance for a few isolated storms this afternoon. Highs in the mid to upper 80s, so very seasonal for this time of year. Things are going to warm up. In fact, we're expecting highs in the upper 80s to low 90s for the rest of the week. Have a great day. I'm Denver 7 Chief Meteorologist Lisa Hidalgo.
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2: We're starting to see a lot of that building volume around town. 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We're still in good shape. Southbound I-25 pushing down through the Thornton area, headed to downtown. No issues. But both sides of 270 now getting much slower as you make your way to Vasquez. Westbound I-76 starting to back up at 96. And a little surge in volume. Westbound I-70 Peoria out past Havana. The new National Western Center merges agriculture, entertainment, and education all in one place. 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

0: 105, Denver's greatest hits. Melissa Moore in the morning. It is 624. Yes, this hour you will be getting qualified for Cool Cash. That is $500 that Jim Barry, he gets a good job. He gets to give away the money every afternoon. Yesterday he gave it to Wendy, and I was like, Wendy, she qualified with us during this same hour, the 6 o'clock hour. So we'll be excited to get you qualified this hour. And I promise you, it is coming up in the next 10 minutes. So you don't want to go very far. So Friday night was wine time out at Elitch Gardens, and we had the best time. And thank you to everybody who came out and met so many great people. And I know, producer Dixon was out there. How did you do with the wine? Did you do okay?
1: You know what? I did good. I enjoyed myself. I had a couple glasses of wine. It was a great night.
0: Do you have any idea what you had to drink?
1: Absolutely not. I know it. One was red and one was yellow. That's all I know.
0: You had a yellow.
1: Yeah, or is that white?
0: Well, it was more of a rosé.
1: Okay, well, see, I don't know. If you can tell, Wine Time didn't really teach me much, but I had a blast.
0: Oh, yes, it did. Yes, it did. Good, good. And then I think you also learned something about what's going on in my household from my husband, is that we have a 3D printer.
1: Yes.
0: Did you hear about the 3D printer?
1: I got the full rundown. I got to see the 3D printer in action. You got little camera that watches it. I learned about the receptacle bins. Me and Tim went on like a 30-minute just 3D printing detox.
0: All right. So here's the thing. I am not techie, right? I come in here and I run the show for a cool 105, and this is the extent of my techiness. My husband, I don't want to say he's a nerd, but he's kind of a nerd, you know? And so he loves all this techie stuff. And he's been so excited about this 3D printer. Like, this is all I have heard about. And every day it's like show and tell. Hey, look what it made overnight. Look at that. Here's something new. And I'm like, okay, that's cool. And it is cool. I mean, I will admit it's made some really cool things, but this 3D printer has taken over our house. And so this morning I got up and it made something for pottery, and I'm like, that's really cool. That's really cool. Get this, 3D printer. And if you have one or your kids have one, I am kind of blown away by the fact that there is a tiny camera inside. So I think we were out at Elitch's. Did he get to show it to you? Like, Look what it's doing right now.
1: No, so that was the thing. He showed me what was happening live on the 3D printer. And all I could sit there and think is, man, I need one of these. I just want to be like Tim.
0: Oh my gosh. That little camera inside the 3D printer is better than our security camera. Our security camera, I'd be like, I don't know if it's Yogi Bear that came in and robbed us or a person. The 3D printer, better than any camera I've seen.

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0: How's your Tuesday going, Dustin?
1: Oh, fantastic.
0: Well, listen, congratulations. You're caller 10. You just got qualified for that $500.
1: Awesome.
0: What do you think you might want to do with some of that money?
1: You know, with three kids, you got to take care of them.
0: Yes, yes, I hear you on that one. Well, listen, big congratulations to you. Jim Barry will be doing the drawing this afternoon, and we'll have more qualifications every hour today leading up to that. Dustin, just tell me what station's got your money and your favorite way to wake up.
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0: 105, Denver's greatest hit. All right, so we got our qualifier this hour for that cool cash blast. Your chance at $500 this afternoon with Jim Barry. It is happening again next hour. And next hour, I promise you this, the Thunder will roll in your chance at Garth Brooks tickets this weekend. Fort Lupton, 60 degrees, 61 degrees here at Cool 105 in Lone Tree, and Channel 7's Lisa Hidalgo.
1: Good morning, Colorado, and happy Tuesday. Well, we saw some nice rain showers yesterday. Skies are going to gradually clear out here today, and it is going to be a little warmer and drier. Slight chance for an isolated thunderstorm this afternoon, and temperatures in the mid to upper 80s. Things are going to really start to heat up starting tomorrow, back to near 90 on Wednesday, and we'll see some low 90s and some drier weather through the end of the week. Have a great day. I'm Denver 7 Chief Meteorologist Lisa Hidalgo.
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2: Getting a lot heavier on our drive out here, and we've got a big problem if you're southbound I-25 making your way into downtown. This report sponsored by Staples. There is a stall southbound I-25 just after Colfax, and it's blocking up those center lanes. Your best bet is to keep to the left side of the highway, and we're seeing stop-and-go speeds from 58th. It's the most wonderful time of the year at Staples. 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Staples, that was easy. I'm Aaron O'Neill with Traffic on Cool 105.
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0: Melissa's Celebrity Scoop coming up here in just a couple of minutes, and some concerning news about Cool concert artist Lionel Richie. I'll tell you what's going on next.

0: 105. Yeah. Melissa Moore in the morning.
1: With all the biggest stars.
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1: Well, this is really concerning news about our cool concert artist that we just saw a few weeks ago, Lionel Richie. Now, if you remember, when Lionel Richie and Earth, Wind & Fire started off this tour, he got ill. He got severely dehydrated, had to go to the hospital, and they said, all right, that's it. He's better now. And when he was here in Denver, he kept stepping off the stage a little bit or going to the side of the stage. He's like, I gotta stay hydrated, gotta stay hydrated. He addressed the fact that he was in the hospital because of dehydration. Well, he was in St. Louis and went and checked himself into a hospital saying, I don't feel well again. And they're saying, yeah, he was slightly dehydrated, but that's all they're saying as of right now. I'm sure they're running a few more tests and we'll hear more about it. Well, Dolly Parton's her Imagination Library sends books to kids every year, every month from 0 to 5. And when they turn 5, that's when they go to school and they stop getting the books. Well, I guess with the books comes a final letter from Dolly Parton. It's very sweet and people are looking at that letter now saying, okay, how special is that? She talks about how every book is a treasure and now kids are keeping those letters and, you know, kind of putting them up in their room because it is really special. Something else I thought was special is that the University of Tennessee volunteers, the football team, so all this season to honor Dolly Parton, you know, there in Eastern Tennessee where she was from, there is going to be an orange butterfly on the back of their helmets with the word Dolly on them, which was very cool. And Dolly Parton's goddaughter, Miley Cyrus, is getting ready to debut some new music. At least that's what people are speculating. She's coming out and kind of doing a Cher thing where she gets rid of her last name and she's just going to be going by Dolly. Well, Disney is canceling Alex Cooper's Hulu dating series called Love Overboard. Now, Alex Cooper does the big podcast, Call Her Daddy. She's had some setbacks this year. Her Unwell Beverages also just got canceled a few weeks ago. Kelly Clarkson, her show did not get canceled because of her. She decided she was done, and yesterday she did her Finally Kellyoke. Apparently, she did the song from K-pop Demon Hunters called Golden, which was her most requested song. And finally, what is everybody talking about today? Well, it's the fact that Travis Kelce is doing a new Tommy Hilfiger ad. That's fine. Whatever. He does fashion stuff. But the dog everybody's been speculating that he and Taylor Swift got, it is in the pictures. White Samoyed, really cute. And they're saying they think the name of the dog is Windy. That's the speculation going on right now. Cool 105.

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1: Well, very good Tuesday morning to you, the first day of September. Crazy to think, but we do have, 20 days of summer technically still left in the month, so summer's not over yet. I know kids are back in school. Everybody's like, yeah, it is. No, we still have the heat. We still have the heat. It is not over. Coming up this hour, of course, we've got our know-it-all question of the day is 727, but not just that. The thunder's going to roll in. Your chance at Garth Brooks tickets for this Saturday night when it comes to Denver. And yes, it is the Cool Cash Blast. Another chance this hour to get qualified for $500 this afternoon. So very busy first day of September here at Cool 105. Let's jump into a few of those hot topics going on right now. Well, the governor announces yesterday, and it's pretty exciting. You get out to the airport, and you're like, well, crap, I forgot my ID. You know what? You can now use the My Colorado mobile driver's license. So here's what's going on. If you already have the app for the Colorado Digital ID, there is a new tab in it for the airport, and you have to put your ID back in, plus take a picture. But now TSA will be accepting that out at DIA. Well, this was great news to hear. The Colorado Ski Passport. This is the one that's for kids. It is the 30th year, and they are bringing it back. It's offering kids 4 days of skiing at 19 different resorts, and it's $76, and it goes on sale today, just so you know. Well, yesterday morning, Colorado actually saw a slight dusting of snow at the top there of Fremont Pass. I know everybody was looking up. I just posted pictures up of it. It's right there in Lake County. And this is going to be an interesting, it's definitely been a disturbing trial if you're following the Lindsey Clancy jury deliberations and trial at all. They deliberated 17 hours. We still do not have a verdict yet, and I know a lot of people are waiting on that one. And imagine this. You go up and you go climbing, and then you're like, well, crud, now I'm stuck. You took a wrong turn. Happened to a guy out in California. He was stuck on a ledge overnight, and you're like, well, that sounds bad. It was a 6-inch wide ledge stuck there overnight. Think about that. You can't fall asleep. You fall asleep and you're done. 6 inches. I mean, most of our feet are bigger than that. I don't know, but he did get rescued. Everything's okay. And that's what's going on. Hot topics. Cool.

0: All right, the thunder just rolled in. Your chance at Garth Brooks tickets for this weekend. Let's get you qualified. Good morning, Kim.
1: Hi, Melissa.
0: Hey, hon. How are things in North Glen?
1: They're not bad. How are you?
0: I am fantastic. It's Tuesday, first day of September, which is, does it just feel crazy to you? We're in September already?
1: It is.
0: I know. But listen, I'm so excited to tell you, congratulations, you're caller 10, qualified for those Garth Brooks tickets this weekend.
1: Oh my God, that's amazing.
0: I am so excited for you. It's going to be such an incredible show. So listen, big congrats to you. We'll be calling the winner Friday morning. Kim, just tell me what station has your favorite way to wake up.
1: Cool 105.
0: And I'll also let you know that there will be another chance to get qualified for the Garth Brooks tickets this morning before 10 o'clock. And we've got a to call this hour to get you qualified for $500 in cool cash. Busy hour, busy day here at Cool 105. Denver sitting at 61 degrees, 60 degrees in Lone Tree, and Channel 7's Lisa Hidalgo. Denver
2: weather. Good Tuesday morning. Most skies will gradually clear out. We'll see more sunshine and a slight chance for a few isolated storms this afternoon. Highs in the mid to upper 80s, so very seasonal for this time of year. Things are going to warm up. In fact, we're expecting highs in the upper 80s to low 90s for the rest of the week. Have a great day. I'm Denver 7 Chief Meteorologist Lisa Hidalgo.
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3: We got a huge delay southbound I-25 from the north side heading into downtown. 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We're dealing with a stall southbound I-25 at Colfax. It's been in traffic a long time, blocking up those center lanes. And stop-and-go speeds now start at Highway 36 headed south. We're pushing 40 minutes on that drive in there. 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I'm Aaron O'Neill with traffic on Cool 105.
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0: Denver's greatest hits. Melissa Moore in the morning. It is 7:21. Coming up this hour, your chance to get qualified for Cool Cash 2026. This is what it means. $500 every weekday afternoon with Jim Barry. All you have to do, listen for the Cool Cash Blast cue to call, be caller 10, and boom, you are qualified for the money. And we start it in the 6 o'clock hour. Yesterday's winner, by the way, came from the 6 o'clock hour, so that may just be a lucky hour. Hard to believe it is the first day of September. I woke up this morning going, what happened to the summer? And I don't know if anybody else feels like this. It just felt like it was so hot and dry. And I don't feel like, and maybe this is just the story of adulthood, I don't feel like I enjoyed summer as much as I wanted to, Producer Dixon.
1: No, I want to go back to where I had a full summer vacation. We all take 3 weeks off of work or 3 months off of work, and I'll see you in September. We're just not going back to work.
0: Right.
1: Is what it should be.
0: Right. And it's like, oh my gosh, I've got a stand-up paddleboard. So I've got a paddleboard, and we actually have three in our shed. Not one of them got blown up this year.
1: Melissa, you promised at the beginning of the summer, you said you were going to go paddleboarding.
0: I know, but I didn't want to go in the smoke. It was like, it was hot as you know what. I was like, well, I'm going to fry on the water. You know, I'm a pasty blonde. I'm going to fry on the water, inhaling smoke. And so we just didn't do it. And all of a sudden, we're talking about fall colors now. Like, all of a sudden, we've transitioned. Like, the pumpkin spice lattes out there. I'm waiting for the Uggs to come out. And we're talking about fall colors. And they just released the map here for Colorado about when they start. They start in 10 days.
1: Are you serious?
0: Yeah. So they're saying, like, in the Telluride area and around Aspen and even into parts of Breck, the fall colors are going to start around September 10th, and they go to the 23rd. Other areas of the state, like Rocky Mountain National Park, Steamboat, that's going to be the 18th of September. And then here along the Front Range, really up to Salida, it's going to be anywhere from the end of September, beginning of October.
1: So my question to you is this normal? Like, is this normally the time that the fall colors start coming out, or are we actually a little early?
0: Because this feels early. Okay. Yeah. We're a little early, and they're saying that's because of the drought. When we drove to Steamboat a few weeks ago, I looked out to the side. I mean, you know, just like I am, just staring out the window. And I was like, oh, my gosh, those trees are like they had a yellow tinge. Just a little bit. Just a few leaves were already turning, and this was like 2 weeks ago.
1: That is insane to me. But I guess it's just another reason we got to prepare for the fall.
0: We do. Did your family do the drives? Did you have to go do the drive as a kid and look at the colors?
1: Well, so we were going up to get the cows in the mountains. So does that count as a drive?
0: I love that.
1: That's pretty much our drive.
0: That's way more exciting. Forget it. You win.

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1: I'm the cool 105 know-it-all.
2: Know-it-all of the day.
0: Let's find out. With the cool know-it-all question of the day.
3: Well, it is 727, and weekdays at this time, we do one question. You get it right, you get to claim being the cool 105 know-it-all, and you're the know-it-all of the day. And if you get it right on Friday, well, what a lucky you are. You get to be the know-it-all all weekend long. And today's prize pair of tickets to Disney World's Collide Tour Thursday, October 15th at Ball Arena. That is the 7 o'clock show. All right, let's do the question for the know-it-all. This is the first time you are hearing it, so here we go. 71% of Americans say they don't do this three times a week because they're just so busy. What are they not doing? 71% of Americans say they don't do this three times a week because they're so busy. They just don't have time. What do you think it is? 303-504-0105, the number to call for the cool 105 know-it-all is 303-504-0105. 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What do you think it is? Give me a call. 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
3: All right, let's jump into those know-it-all guesses. We're going to start in my neck of the woods with Angie in Littleton. Good morning, Angie.
4: Good morning.
3: All right, Angie. So here's your know-it-all question again. 71% of Americans say they don't do this three times a week because they're too busy. What do you think it is?
4: I think it's working out.
3: I think that is a great guess. I don't work out 7 days a week because I'm too busy. What about you, Angie?
4: Well, you know, I chase children, so I think that's kind of working out.
3: Yes, I throw the ball with the dog. I feel like that counts, too. I love it, Angie. Not right, but thank you so much for trying.
4: Of course. Thank you. Have a great day.
3: You, too. Take care. Bye-bye. All right, going to Alyssa in Arvada. Good morning, Alyssa.
5: Good morning.
3: Hello. All right, so Angie just guessed working out. What is your guess?
5: The same thing, working out.
3: Oh, that is not right. You have another guess for me?
5: Walk the dog.
3: I love it. I love it. Yes, that's my excuse every day. Too busy. Not right, Alyssa, but thank you for trying.
5: All right, thanks.
3: Thank you. Take care. Bye-bye. All right, in Broomfield, Gary, good morning. Hello, Gary. All right, Gary, hi. 71% of Americans don't do this three times a week because they're too busy. What do you think it is?
6: Flossing.
3: Flossing. I think that's excellent. Now, are you a good flosser, Gary?
6: No.
3: How many times a week do you think you floss?
6: 4 times. Isn't it supposed to make twice a day? That should be 14. I'm a little low.
3: Okay. All right. That's not bad at all. Listen, great guess, but not right. But thank you for trying.
6: Thank you.
3: Bye-bye. 303-504-0105. The flossing one is funny because I think once a day flossing is great. Gary was going for twice. I was like, dadgone, Gary. Overachiever on that one. All right. 71% of Americans say they don't do this 3 times a week because they're busy. What is it that they're not doing? 303-504-0105. It is the Cool 105 know-it-all question of the day. Good luck to you.

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3: All right, let's get back to those guesses. We are going to go to Mark and Carmen. Good morning to the two of you.
4: Good morning.
3: How is everything going on this first day of September?
4: Good.
3: Yeah.
5: Dropping Carmen at school right now, having a blast.
3: Oh, I love it. I love that you both are listening as well. All right, so 71% of Americans say they don't do this three times a week because they're too busy. What do you guys think it is?
4: Going to bed on time.
3: Is that you, Carmen? Are you late to bed sometimes?
4: Yes.
3: Yes, me too. Me too. Great guess, you two, but it's not right. But thank you so much for trying.
5: Thank you. Take care.
3: Bye-bye. All right, in Denver, it's Robin. Hi, Robin.
6: Hi, good morning.
3: Good morning. All right, so 71% of Americans don't do this three times a week because they're too busy. What do you think it is?
6: Do the dishes.
3: Just kind of leave them in the sink?
6: Yeah.
3: Now, is that you or, because I'm the kind of person, if there's anything in the sink, I can't go to bed. I freak out.
6: Yeah, I leave them on the counter for me.
3: I love it. You're like, they're not in the sink.
6: I don't do them every day.
3: You are so good. Robin, that's a great guess. Not right, but thank you so much for trying.
6: All right. Thank you.
3: Thank you. Take care. All right. In Aurora, it's Valerie. Hi, Valerie.
7: Hi. Good morning.
3: Good morning. How are things in Aurora this morning, Valerie?
7: Pretty good.
3: All right.
7: Not much traffic yet.
3: Okay. Well, there you go. That is definitely okay still. 71% of Americans say they don't do this three times a week because they're too busy. Valerie, what do you think it is?
7: We're not cooking.
3: Yeah. I mean, I think that is so true. It's like, I'm too tired to cook. All the above. Great guess. You're getting warmer, but it's just not right. But thank you for trying.
7: Oh, darn. Thank you.
3: Thank you. Bye-bye. All right, let's go to Windsor and Christine. Good morning.
8: Good morning.
3: So what do you think people are doing three times a week or not doing because they're too busy?
8: I'm going to say household chores.
3: I think that is a great one. What one do you think they miss the most because they're just too busy?
8: I don't know. I would just say a lot of them.
3: Yeah.
8: A lot of work.
3: Yeah, I know. Whether it's the countertops or the laundry or just a lot of them. Hey, great guess. It has nothing to do with chores, but thank you so much for trying.
8: Thank you.
3: Bye-bye. 303-504-0105. Here's the know-it-all question one more time. 71% of Americans say they don't do this three times a week because they're too busy. What is it? Give me a call.

0: 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Let's find out.
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2: Oh, yeah.
3: All right, let's jump into a few more guesses here for the Cool 105 Know-It-All, starting with Ashley in Westminster. Good morning, Ashley.
4: Hi, good morning.
3: Hello. All right, Ashley, 71% of Americans don't do this three times a week because they're too busy. What do you think it is?
4: Sadly, I think it's showering because I have a new baby and sometimes I forget to shower.
3: No, girl, do not apologize about that as a new mom. It happens. A great guess, but not right, Ashley. And congratulations on your baby, too.
4: Thank you.
3: Okay, take care. Bye-bye.
4: Bye-bye.
3: All right, in Morrison, it's Chris. Hi, Chris.
5: Hey.
3: Hello.
5: Hello there.
3: All right, Chris, 71% of Americans don't do this three times a week because they're too busy. What do you think it is?
5: I think they skip a meal or they delay a meal.
3: You know what? You're absolutely right with skipping a meal. They just skip a meal. Congratulations.
5: Yes. I didn't swing and miss this time. Way to do it.
3: You got a home run on that one, my friend.
5: Yeah.
3: Yes, it is. They skip a meal because they're too busy. Do you ever find yourself doing that?
5: I do it all the time because I have a 5 and 2-year-old. Can you say hello, Amaya?
6: Hi.
3: Hi, sweetie. Yeah, it happens, doesn't it? All of a sudden you're like, well, I just missed another meal.
5: Yes, that seems like a daily chore for my wife and I. But guess again, those are the breaks.
3: Yeah,
5: raising these children are the most important thing we have. So.
3: Amen, amen, brother. Well, listen, congratulations to you. Tell Maya have a great day, and congratulations to her. And you get to tell everybody today that you are now the what?
5: Know-it-all of the day. Get them.
3: So, yes, 71% of Americans don't do this three times a week, and that is they don't eat a meal. They skip a meal. So, big congratulations out there to Chris again. Chris and Maya, how cute was that? In Parker, 60 degrees, 61 degrees here at Cool 105 in Lone Tree and Channel 7's Lisa Hidalgo.
7: Good morning, Colorado, and happy Tuesday. Well, we saw some nice rain showers yesterday. Skies are going to gradually clear out here today, and it is going to be a little warmer and drier. Slight chance for an isolated thunderstorm this afternoon, and temperatures in the mid to upper 80s. Things are going to really start to heat up starting tomorrow, back to near 90 on Wednesday, and we'll see some low 90s and some drier weather through the end of the week. Have a great day. I'm Denver 7 Chief Meteorologist Lisa Hidalgo.
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8: We're pushing close to an hour on our drive southbound I-25, really from 120th to downtown. 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You've got a stalled semi at Colfax blocking up really the center of the highway, and they're waiting on a big tow truck to get in there. Also, two separate crashes northbound 225 south of 6, tying up the right side of the highway. Get up to $200 off select sets of tires all month long at Big O Tires. 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I'm Aaron O'Neill with traffic on Cool 105.
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0: All right, let's get you qualified for that cool cash blast coming this afternoon with Jim Berry in Fort Lupton. Al, good morning.
1: Good morning.
0: Good morning, my friend. Well, listen, congratulations. You're caller 10. You're qualified.
1: Thank you.
0: You are so welcome. So Jim Berry's going to be doing the big drawing this afternoon for that $500. And we've got more qualifications every hour leading up to that. And then we'll do it again tomorrow. And we'll do it Thursday. And we'll do it on Friday. But Al, just tell me, what station has your favorite way to win cash?
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1: Well, very good Tuesday morning to you. First day of September. It is 8:02. I will tell you this, another cue to call to get you qualified for that cool cash blast, $500 this afternoon. That will be happening this hour. The Thunder is also going to be rolling in this hour. Your chance at Garth Brooks tickets for this weekend. And at 8:30, Master Lyric Theater. So busy day here at Cool 105. And Hot Topics brought to you by our friends at Bellwether Homes. Defend your home against the elements, windows, and siding that guard against fire, hail, wind, and snow. That is Bellwether Homes. All right, let's jump into some of those Hot Topics headlines going on. So tonight, get this, is going to be the final farewell to our 7:30 sunset. They say that tonight will be it. After this, we are losing 2 minutes and 12 seconds of daylight every single day, and we won't see another sunset at 7:30 p.m. for another 7 months. I was like, oh, that's kind of sad on this first day of September. Well, this is some good news. The governor announced yesterday that TSA out at DIA is now accepting the My Colorado mobile driver's license. Now, this is something he said he and his team have been working on for a while. And if you have the app already, you're going to go to it. You're going to see a new tab for the airport, and you do have to upload some new information for that one. But if you get out there and you're like, I forgot to bring my ID, now you can use that. Well, this is great news for kids. The Colorado Ski Passport is coming back for the 30th year. This is where kids in grades kindergarten through sixth grade, they get to ski for 4 days at 19 different Colorado ski areas. They can pick them for just $76. So that goes on sale today. Well, speaking of snow, can you believe we saw a little bit of snowfall on top of Fremont Pass in Lake County yesterday? We did. I saw the pictures. I threw them up if you want to see. If you go to Facebook and Cool 105. And tis the season. Spirit Halloween stores, they are here. I know it's the first of September, but it feels definitely like fall. There are 39 pop-up stores this year in Colorado. And those are your Hot Topics right here at Cool 105. Hey.

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0: Well, that thunder is going to be rolling in, not just weather-wise, but for those Garth Brooks tickets. That is happening this hour, and keep listening for the cue to call. $500 in the Cool Cash Blast, giving away that money this afternoon. Golden, 60 degrees, 62 degrees here at Cool 105 in Lone Tree. And Channel 7's Lisa Hidalgo.
1: Good Tuesday morning. Well, skies will gradually clear out. We'll see more sunshine and a slight chance for a few isolated storms this afternoon. Highs in the mid to upper 80s, so very seasonal for this time of year. Things are going to warm up. In fact, we're expecting highs in the upper 80s to low 90s for the rest of the week. Have a great day. I'm Denver 7 Chief Meteorologist Lisa Hidalgo.
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2: No changes on our drive here southbound I-25 with the stalled semi in traffic here right at Colfax. This report sponsored by the Crohn's and Colitis Foundation. They've been blocking up lanes 3 and 4 if you're counting from the left there. And that's what's got traffic jammed all the way back to 104th Avenue this morning. Right now you're looking at a good solid 45 to 50 minutes for southbound I-25. A series of crashes northbound 225 south of 6. Everything's mostly to the shoulder, but it's stop and go from Iliff. New crash on E-470 westbound just after Chambers. I'm Aaron O'Neill with traffic on Cool 105.
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1: Garth Brooks tickets for you right now. We want to get you qualified. Giving away Friday morning. This is for Saturday night show at Ball Arena. 303-504-0105. Good luck to you.

0: right, the thunder just rolled in. That means it is your turn to get qualified for the Garth Brooks tickets for this weekend. Courtney in Thornton, good morning.
1: Good morning.
0: Well, listen, congratulations. You're caller 10. You just qualified for those Garth tickets.
1: No way.
0: No way, girl.
1: So excited.
0: Well, I'm excited for you. We'll be calling the winner on Friday morning, but what a great weekend with Garth coming to town. Courtney, just tell me, what's your favorite station to wake up with?
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2: 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And what I do is I take the lyrics from one of our Cool 105 songs, and I have Archer read the lyrics as poetry. Now, to win the prize, you just have to tell me the correct name of the song and the correct artist or group, and then you win, all right? And this week, you could win a four-pack of tickets to the advanced screening of Practical Magic 2. It looks so good. Sandra Bullock, Nicole Kidman. It is next Tuesday night, September 8th, at the Regal River Point. All right, let's take a listen to those lyrics now with Archer here for the first time.
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2: 303-504-0105 is the number to call. 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It is Master Lyric Theater. You've heard the lyrics a couple of times. I think you know what it is. 303-504-0105. 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
2: So what we've done is we've taken one of our Cool 105 songs and Archer reads the lyrics as poetry. Now your job is to figure out the name of the song and then the artist. 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It looks so good, but this is the advanced screening too. All right, let's listen to those lyrics one more time.
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2: All right, it is Master Lyric Theater. Let's get to a guest here with Amelia. Hi, Amelia.
4: Hi, good morning.
2: Good morning. Where are you calling me from?
4: Denver.
2: Very nice. You at work this morning already?
4: No, I'm not. I'm having some coffee and a bagel.
2: Oh, my gosh. That sounds perfect, Amelia. All right. Well, Amelia, you heard Archer reading the lyrics. Give me the name of the song and the artist or group.
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2: Nice job, Amelia. Nice job. You got those Practical Magic 2 tickets. So big congratulations to you. And just tell me, what station has your favorite way to wake up?
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0: Denver's greatest hits. 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Genesis, Throwing It All Away, our Master Alert Theater winning song. Denver weather. Definitely a cool start to this September the 1st in Highlands Ranch, 64 degrees. Cool 105 in Lone Tree, also 64 degrees. And Channel 7's Lisa Hidalgo.
1: Good morning, Colorado, and happy Tuesday. Well, we saw some nice rain showers yesterday. Skies are going to gradually clear out here today, and it is going to be a little warmer and drier. Slight chance for an isolated thunderstorm this afternoon, and temperatures in the mid to upper 80s. Things are going to really start to heat up starting tomorrow, back to near 90 on Wednesday, and we'll see some low 90s and some drier weather through the end of the week. Have a great day. I'm Denver 7 Chief Meteorologist Lisa Hidalgo.
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2: 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Southbound I-25 at Colfax, it's still blocking up the center of the highway. 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From Thornton Parkway headed south, good solid hour on that north end into downtown. 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I'm Aaron O'Neill with traffic on Cool 105.
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0: All right, let's get you qualified for some money, money, money we're giving away this afternoon in Denver. Roman, good morning.
1: Good morning. How are you?
0: I am fantastic, Roman. How are you doing?
1: I'm doing good. I'm doing good.
0: Well, listen, hopefully you're doing better now. You're caller 10. You just qualified for a cool
1: Let's go. Cash blast. Oh, heck yeah.
0: $500 we're giving away this afternoon, Roman, and you are now in the running for the money.
1: Well, consider it mine.
0: Okay, I will let everybody else know. Don't even bother. Keep listening all day. We're going to have Cool Cash Blast Q to call every hour, and then Jim Barry will give away the money this afternoon. Roman, just tell me what station has your money and your favorite way to wake up.
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1: Well, if you think about it, Lionel Richie was just here for our big Cool Concert 2026. Gosh, what was it? Just a little over a month ago. And when he got here, he was on stage and he addressed his health concerns because if you remember when that concert started off with him and Earth, Wind & Fire, he had to go to the hospital. He had to cancel a show because he was dehydrated. Well, I guess he went and checked himself into a hospital in St. Louis. It was after a concert. He was struggling again. And so it is concerning. Now he's in the ICU there in St. Louis. What they're saying is that he's mildly dehydrated. But at this point, you're like, huh, it's just kind of interesting that he keeps having these problems and obviously concerning as well. Well, Dolly Parton's estate just announced that Dolly Fest will happen next year. They're going to do it in Nashville and London. And it was something that Dolly had announced and she was planning on hosting it for her 80th birthday. Obviously, that had to be put on hold because of her health. And this story I thought was really cool. The University of Tennessee volunteer football team is going to be honoring Dolly Parton this season. What they're doing is they have an orange butterfly sticker and it looks like the one there at Dollywood and then it has her name across it and they're going to put it on the back of their helmets for Dolly Parton. Well, Dutton Ranch star Cole Hauser and apparently the creator of Dutton Ranch and Yellowstone, Taylor Sheridan, feuding. I don't know what is going on. They say it is a classic California-Texas feud between the two of them, and they almost got into blows the other day. I'm like, well, that's not good. And finally, the world knows that Travis Kelce and Taylor Swift have a dog. It's a Samoa, it looks like, or Samoan. It is dog named. They believe Wendy, and the whole reason we know that the dog is really his is because he's the star of Tommy Hilfiger's fall campaign for fashion, and then they show him checking into a hotel with the dog, and they confirmed, yes, the dog really is Travis Kelce's dog. And that's your Hollywood Scoop on this Tuesday, September 1st on Cool 105.

0: 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Denver weather. Cool Cash, cue to call. Your chance at $500 this afternoon with Jim Barry. It will be happening this hour and then every hour until he gives away the money. Well, it looks like it's starting to warm up a little bit. 67 degrees in Aurora, 66 here at Cool 105 in Lone Tree.
1: Good Tuesday morning. Well, skies will gradually clear out. We'll see more sunshine and a slight chance for a few isolated storms this afternoon. Highs in the mid to upper 80s, so very seasonal for this time of year. Things are going to warm up. In fact, we're expecting highs in the upper 80s to low 90s for the rest of the week. Have a great day. I'm Denver 7 Chief Media. Meteorologist Lisa Hidalgo.
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105, Denver's greatest hits. Melissa Moore in the morning. It is 9:26. I know what you want. You want $500 in cool hard cash? 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

If you don't know who's on the $100 bill, you will. Be the 10th caller now at 303-504-0105. And you're in the running for today's cash blast of $500. 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

0: All right, the cool cash blast just went off, and that means we need to get you qualified for $500 this afternoon. Sean in Littleton, lucky you, you're caller 10, my friend.
1: Wow, yay!
0: Yay, you! You just qualified for our big cool cash blast this afternoon with Jim Barry. $500, you're now in the running. So what do you think you might do with some of that money?
1: Have a good night out.
0: I love it. You're like, treat myself. 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Well, listen, big congrats getting qualified for the cool cash. 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
4: And I will say this about our Daily Boost. First off, it has to do with our Denver Broncos. Second, I think this is a Daily Boost, the fact that we're giving away $500 every afternoon. So just listen every hour. You can get qualified for that cool cash blast Jim Barry's giving away this afternoon. All right, let's jump into the Daily Boost story that has all to do with the Denver Broncos, and it has to do with the Colorado State Patrol. So something really cool happened, and it wasn't just cool. It made a record because it's never happened before. It made history on Friday night. So the Colorado State Patrol troopers always escort the NFL teams to the Empower Field, okay? That's what they do here in Colorado. On Friday night, for the first time, though, in CSP history, the team was made up entirely of women. It was all women troopers who escorted the Broncos to Empower Field. I was like, you know what? That is just absolutely incredible. So I have to say huge congratulations to them. This is 50 years, by the way, after the first woman was admitted to the State Patrol Academy. So congratulations to Colorado State Patrol. I love sharing positive stories like this. And I love reminding you too, cool cash coming up this afternoon. Keep listening for that next cue to call.
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105, Denver's greatest hits. Good morning, I'm Lolani, and extra excited because it's September 1st. It's the burr months, my favorite time of year.

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I'm Leilani, just reminding you, coming up in just a few songs. 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In the meantime, it's Tamar M., the one I love, on Cool 105.

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1: 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Hey, it's Lalani. It's time to get another Cash Blast qualifier to win $500 this afternoon. I've got Dale on the line in Longmont. You did it, buddy. You're the 10th caller.
2: 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No way.
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Cool 105. Denver's greatest hits. All right, coming up this hour and every hour leading up to Jim Barry giving away $500 this afternoon in our cash. Last contesting is coming up this hour between songs. Listen for that cue to call. Here's Pat Benatar. 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
2: Bodacious block of Denver's greatest hits for your workday. Got that cue to call for the Cash Blast on the way. Got some AC/DC lined up. Christina Aguilera and Tears for Fears. Now it's Carrie Underwood.

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1: Be the 10th caller. 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

0: Denver's greatest hits. Let's do it. Another cash blast qualifier. I've got Maggie on the line in Thornton. I got great news. You're the 10th caller.
1: Wow, sweet.
0: Maggie, this means this afternoon you could be winning that $500 in cash blast with Jim Barry here if he calls your name on Cool 105.
1: Oh my gosh, I'm so excited.
0: We're excited for you. What would you use the $500 on?
1: Dinner out, movie, fun.
0: I like it. We need more fun in the world that we're living in, right, Maggie?
1: That's right.

0: Denver's greatest hits. Hey, happy Tuesday. I'm Lilani here, and big shout out again to Maggie and Thornton, our latest qualifier for the Cash Blast. You can win $500 every workday in the afternoon when Jim Barry picks the Cash Blast qualifier's name, and who knows, it could be you next, like it could be Maggie and Thornton. I've got another chance for you to do it every hour leading up to his drawing here this afternoon. He's going to be doing it as well. So another chance here coming up during the All Request Lunch at noon. And after that, good luck.
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Hollywood's greatest hits. Hey, it's Leilani. Hang on. Okay, I should say hold on, actually. Another cool blast is on the way, and so is some Sarah Bareilles tickets here in the noon hour.

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0: Denver's greatest hits. It's time for another Cash Blast qualifier. I've got Zane on the line in Denver. You did it. You're the 10th caller.
1: Yay!
0: That's right. Congratulations, Zane. You're now in the running for today's Cash Blast.

0: 1-800-520-1055. You know, every once in a while, I throw in my own request, and I needed to hear that one on a Tuesday. A little House of Pain, jump around. I might be a little out of breath because that's exactly what I was doing. Hey, big shout out to Zane in Denver, our latest Cool Cash Blast qualifier. But Zane, I don't know what happened if we were in that, you know, cell phone zone. So I need you to call me back so I can get your details so you can possibly win $500 this afternoon here with Jim Barry on Cool 105. Denver weather. Look at your cool forecast from Denver 7.
1: Good afternoon, Colorado. It's a beautiful start to September. We're looking at highs here this afternoon in the mid to upper 80s, so very seasonal for this time of year. A slight chance for an isolated storm or two here today, but things are going to start to warm up and dry out even more here for the rest of the week, closer to 90 on Wednesday. Have a great day. I'm Denver 7 Chief Meteorologist Lisa Hidalgo.
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2: Did you hear I finally graduated?
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1: They were so great together, weren't they? All right. First correct caller right now, the Time Machine with the correct year at 303-504-0105 scores a pair of tickets to see Sarah Bareilles in concert on Sunday, October 4th at the Belco Theater. 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
1: It's the cool time machine I'm looking for of the year. 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Like 105, what year do you think it is?
21: 1995?
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21: Tommy Boy.
1: So funny, wasn't it? Oh, Chris Farley and David Spade, they were just the best.
21: They were a great team. And it's sad that we don't have them anymore.
1: I know. Who am I speaking with?
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1: Hi, Chris. Congratulations. You're going to go see Sarah Bareilles on a Sunday night, October 4th at Belco Theater. 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
21: Yes, indeed. 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

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All right. Hey, Terry in Lakewood. I got room for your Don Henley. Okay. Boys of Summer. Who's counting down? It's September 1st. What is it? September 22nd? Fall officially begins. For me, I think it's

KXKL HD1, Denver, Boulder, is Cool 105 with Melissa Moore in the morning, Lalani while you work, Jim Barry for the drive home, and Denver's greatest hits all the time.

Denver's greatest hits. Good afternoon, I'm Lamani. Who could use some $500? Well, we're doing it for you every workday. Qualify to win that today with a cash blast. Coming up this hour on Cool.

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0: just want to have fun on Cool 105 playing Denver's greatest hits. I'm Lalani. Big shout out to Wendy Veen of Centennial, yesterday's local Cool Cash Blast winner of $500. You could be next. Today, I've got another chance for you to get qualified coming up in just a few songs from now right here on Cool 105.
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0: Denver's greatest hits. It's Leilani with another chance for you to get qualified for the Cash Blast this afternoon, $500. Well, it looks like you, Rita, and Aurora are in the running for that.
1: Oh, my gosh. Thank you. Thank you. I cannot believe I got through.
0: Yay!
1: This is amazing.
0: You did it, Rita. What would you use that $500 on if you win it this afternoon?
1: Oh, I would spoil my kids on something nice.
0: Oh, you're such a good mom. I hurt you.
1: Thank you.
0: I love it. Rita, good luck this afternoon when Jim Berry picks Cash Blast qualifier's name, and it might be yours.
1: I hope so.
2: 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This is the

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It's your chance to win $500 that we give away every workday. I've got another Cash Blast cue to call coming up between songs this hour. Good luck. Here's 4-9 Blondes. What's up?

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0: Denver's greatest hits. Good afternoon, I'm Leilani. It's time to get another qualifier for our Cash Blast. And I've got Bailey and Wheat Ridge on the line. That would be you.
1: Woohoo!
0: That's right, Bailey. What would you use the $500 cool cash on if you win it this afternoon when Jim Barry possibly could call your name?
1: Vacation.
0: Awesome! I love that. Because the number one answer is usually bills. You know what? We could do both. You know what I'm saying?
1: There you go.
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0: Cool 105 traffic, no major issues on Denver interstates for your Tuesday afternoon drive. 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There are a couple of issues on Kipling, a crash on northbound Kipling at Bellevue, and another on northbound Kipling at Colfax. Crisp fall flavor starts at Whole Foods Markets. 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I'm Dave O'Brien with traffic on Cool 105.
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Denver's Greatest Hits. 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

0: 104.5, Denver's greatest hits with Sweet Dreams are made of this. That's the Eurythmics. I am Jim Berry. And yes, we still have another chance this hour for you to get qualified for the Cool Cash Blast, that $500 that we are giving away to a local listener later today. Meanwhile, happy September 1st. Yes, it's September 1st already. And here are a few things to look forward to this month. Labor Day is next Monday, so you get that day off. The NFL season kicks off next Wednesday. The Broncos on Monday night, the 14th. The first home game of the preseason for the Avs is against the Utah Mammoth on the 20th. Their first regular season game is on the 30th. The first day of fall is on the 22nd. And a bunch of big TV shows return this month.
1: Cool 105 traffic, a crash on I-70 is causing delays in Golden. 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The crash is on eastbound I-70 between Denver West, Colorado Mills, and Youngfield. It is blocking the right lane, slowing starts at 6th Avenue. Party pro tip. 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Everything you need to celebrate anything. I'm Dave O'Brien with traffic on Cool 105.
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0: 5, Denver's Greatest Hits. Time to find another cool cash qualifier. That qualifier is you. You did it. You're caller 10.
1: Oh, my.
0: Yeah, that's what I'd say, too. Oh, my.
1: Very good.
0: Yeah,
1: thank
0: maybe
1: you.
0: Later you'll be saying, oh, mine, as in $500 in cash.
1: That would be nice. You bet.
0: All right, well, who is this? Where are you listening at?
1: This is Janet, and I'm listening from Littleton.
0: All right, Janet in Littleton, you are now qualified to win $500. What are you spending it on?
1: I think a really nice dinner, maybe.
0: Oh, yeah. Oh, yeah. All right, so you go to a really nice dinner. What are you ordering?
1: Ooh, how about steak and lobster?
0: You're my kind of girl, Janet. I like it. All right, well, hopefully you can be doing that for yourself, because I could be calling you back in a little over an hour telling you you won $500.
1: Awesome. I hope so. Thank you.
0: Well, I hope so, too. And what station is making it possible?
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0: 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I'm Jim Barry letting you know, coming up next, we've got the 80-minute music marathon. 80 minutes of Denver's Greatest Hits nonstop, back-to-back, and commercial-free. And that includes Roxette, we got Katy Perry, Smash Mouth, and Prince 2. 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
1: Cool 105 traffic. There are delays on eastbound I-70 because of a crash in Golden. This report is sponsored by Allstate. Crashes on eastbound I-70 between Denver West, Colorado Mills, and Youngfield. It is blocking the right lane that is causing delays that start back around 6th Avenue. 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

0: Here's your Cool 105 forecast from Denver 7.
1: A beautiful day here in Denver. We're looking at partly cloudy skies this evening. Temperatures dropping into the lower 60s with a bit more sunshine and heat on the way tomorrow. Daytime highs will soar back into the 90s on Wednesday, and we'll stay in the 90s through the holiday weekend. Enjoy the sunshine for now. I'll be tracking a chance for a few more scattered showers and thunderstorms moving back into Denver on Sunday. I'm Denver 7 meteorologist Danielle Grant.
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is going to join Wendy Bean of Centennial. She was yesterday's Cool Cash Blast winner of $500 in cash. You could be today's. We've got one more chance for you to get qualified. Make sure you're listening for that cue to call so you can be in to win the cash. Local winners, real cash, and today it could be you. 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

0: 105 traffic. A crash on I-76 is causing some backups. 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The crash is on eastbound I-76 at 74th Avenue and is causing delays that start around Pecos. 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I'm Dave O'Brien with traffic on Cool 105.
1: 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Be the 10th caller now at 303-504-0105. 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

0: 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Cool 105's Cool Cash Blast, and you are qualified to win it.
1: Really?
0: Really?
1: Holy cow, I have no words.
0: You know, I understand. I get that response a lot. Really? Like, I can't believe, first of all, that it rang. Second of all, that you answered.
1: Exactly.
0: I get it. Well, who is this? Where are you listening at?
1: This is Julie. I'm currently in Lakewood working.
0: All right, Julie in Lakewood. You are now qualified for that $500, which we're going to give away within the next 30 minutes. Hopefully, I'll be calling you back and telling you you won.
1: I would love that.
0: I bet you would. Julie, what are you spending your money on?
1: Our dog had surgery 2 months ago, so we're putting it toward the bill.
0: Oh, man. I bet you that was an expensive one.
1: Yeah, it was a TPLO surgery, so yeah, it wasn't.
0: Oh, man. Well, hopefully this will help, and hopefully I'll be calling you back to tell you it will.
1: I can't wait.
0: All right, Julie, let everybody know what station is giving you a chance at a Cool Cash Blast.

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0: Jim Barry is doing 80 minutes of nonstop, back-to-back, feel-good, sing-along music.

Cool 105, Denver's greatest hits. Coming up, we're going to find out who our $500 winner is of the Cool Cash Blast. Meanwhile, KSE, Kroenke Sports and Entertainment, the owners of Cool 105 and the owners of the Nuggets, Avs, Rams, Rapids, even the Arsenal, have now bought the Los Angeles Angels. The transaction is said to be closed in early of 2027. Yes, KSE now has a baseball team.

0: Cool 105 traffic. A crash on northbound I-25 is adding to the usual daily slowing heading into downtown. This report is sponsored by Michaels. The crash is on northbound I-25 between Alameda and 6th Avenue. It is blocking the two right lanes. Backup start at Broadway. 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Everything you need to celebrate anything. I'm Dave O'Brien with traffic on Cool 105.
1: Here's your Cool 105 forecast from Denver 7.
2: The storms are gone and the sunshine and the heat are moving in for the rest of the work week. Tonight, look for partly cloudy skies. Lows will cool into the lower 60s, and then we'll wake up to plenty of sunshine on Wednesday. Daytime highs will head back into the 90s, and we will stay there through the holiday weekend. So some pretty warm weather as we kick off September. So far, I don't have any thunderstorms in the forecast until Sunday, and they could linger into Labor Day. I'm Denver 7 meteorologist Danielle Grant.
1: 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Still rolling the 80-minute music marathon brought to you by Papa Murphy's Pizza. Yet to come, we've got Denise Williams, Matchbox 20, and Joan Jett and the Blackhearts. Right now, Drops of Jupiter. Here's Train. Now that's-

0: Cool 105, Denver's greatest hits. I'm Jim Barry, and I'm ready to find another Cool Cash Blast $500 winner.
1: Hello?
0: Hello, Bailey. A friend of mine gave me your number. It was Lalani earlier today, said that you should win $500.
1: Woohoo!
0: All right, Bailey Carve Wheatridge, you are our $500 Cool Cash winner.
1: Woohoo!
0: That's a fun phone call, isn't it?
1: It is. I was on the phone, I gotta go.
0: Well, congratulations to you. You just won $500 to spend any way you want. Tell us how you're going to do it.
1: Probably going to be like a staycation.
0: Oh, man. Anything particular you want to do?
1: Nope, just hang out.
0: Maybe a pool day at a fancy hotel?
1: Maybe.
0: Oh, there you go. That's not bad at all. All right, Bailey. Well, congratulations to you again. You've joined the long winning list of Cool Cash winners.
1: Awesome. Thank you so much.
0: You're welcome so much. Tell everybody what station just passed.

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0: 105, Denver's Greatest Hits with Higher Love. That is Steve Winwood. I am Jim Berry. And a big congratulations to our latest $500 cool cash winner. That would be Bailey Carr of Wheat Ridge. Yeah, she won $500 today. How? Well, she was listening during the day, called in, and was the 10th caller to get qualified. Qualifying means you have a 1 in 11 shot of winning $500 in cash. So maybe you should listen all day tomorrow, because each and every hour, starting at 6 in the morning with Melissa Moore, we have a chance for you to get qualified to win $500. Yes, local winners, real cash, and tomorrow it could be you. All right, meanwhile, coming up at 6 o'clock, it's National No Rhyme Nor Reason Day. So we have a triple play of song titles with words that cannot be rhymed.
1: Cool 105 traffic. There's a crash on northbound I-25 between Alameda and 6th Avenue. 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The crash is blocking the two right lanes of northbound I-25. Slowing starts at Downing. And a crash on westbound I-70 at Quebec just moved from the left lane to the right shoulder. 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I'm Dave O'Brien with traffic on Cool 105.
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